Yeah.

But it's a trick and it's a lie. It's the time I didn't have. Makes me so mad at myself. It makes me so mad at myself.

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0: 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Again, so this is the Underground Recordings, where we're going to rehash that performance. 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

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All of our songs are about problems we have. This is the only way we know to deal with them. We can't pay for psychotherapy. This is a song about hunting and missing.

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0: That was Cell by Alex E. Lapin off the album Parallels.
1: This, then, is the one central point at which there are repetitiously revolving, continuously uninhibiting minute particles of foreign matter which naturalize the

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They gather bananas and lime, put it through a tumble, wondering.

0: That was Worlds Are Wounds of Desolation by Hypothrone from the album And the Voyage Shall Pierce Their Eyes.
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0: Ali the 12 Pusher. Watch out. But, you know, we are going through some difficulties, but very soon it shall be over. Hi, say hi to ABF and all of your family, your friend, and the one that is celebrating in Bali. Hi. Hi.
1: Yeah, MFN again online. MFN again online, Mr. MFN. I love to speak to you. I love to speak to you in private. After the party, make sure we chat, okay? That's good. Make sure we chat. I need to chat with you after the party, after everything. Thank you very much. I say I extend my greetings to your celebrant. I wish him many years to come, thousands of years to come. Yes, I believe so. Say hi to him, even though I don't know him, but just say hi. I'm so grateful. I wish I could be at the party. Let him see what I must do, or what I'm going to do to him, really. But all the same, I'm just far away from him. I'm staying cool. Thanks.

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0: The song you just heard was Piano Concerto No. 1, Andante, Second Movement, by Sophie Carmen Eckhardt-Grammont, off the album titled 100, A Centenary Celebration.
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0: That was Johnny Greenwood of Radiohead performing Popcorn Superhet Receiver Part 4 with the AUXO Orchestra conducted by Marek Moss off the album Krzysztof Penderecki / Johnny Greenwood.
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Or, if you are the type of person who prefers to live their life to a calmer, quieter soundtrack, maybe you're not getting your fix in Swedish classical music. The thing is, it doesn't matter where on earth you go, everyone makes music. And here on Continental Drift, we take you on a globetrotting musical journey to see what everyone else is up to. Most weeks, we pick a country and dive into its musical history and culture, examining how certain types of music evolve over time within the country or are adopted from outside of it. 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

You just heard the piece Mein Weg for 14 strings and percussion, composed by Avro Part and performed by the Tallinn Chamber Orchestra, conducted by Tanu Kajoste.

0: That was Sir Edward Elgar's Pomp and Circumstance, March number 1, off of the album Britannia.
1: I had this illness that really made me powerless over alcohol, and that insisted that I got drunk. And so I got drunk. It doesn't have anything to do with trying to control it.

0: from an album entitled The Avant-Garde. 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

0: That was JD's Dreamtime from the album Trumpet Madness by Aardvark Jazz Orchestra.
1: Move on from there to solo bass. Dan is going to play a number which he calls Aisha Fight Song.

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2: 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Then at 10, Friction spotlights experimental music with sounds of dark ambient, noise, and industrial. Closing out the night is Psych Out at 11, bringing you through a technicolor dream via psychedelic rock and freakout music. 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

That was I'm Your Man by Mitski, and before that was Fam/Famine by Godspeed, You Black Emperor. Up next, this is Pity by Sungaze.

A correction, that was Time is on the Wind by Sungaze. 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

the roar of the Yangtze River.

0: bed to get my clothes moved. 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But there's something in my hometown I was raised and born. I'll tell it every word of the bone. Yes, I will.
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But as sure as God made black and white, what's done in the dark will be brought to light.

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You know, I once knew a woman who looked like you. She wanted a whole man, not just a half.

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It is 2 p.m. Up next, Pumpkin Rose by Helvetia off the album Nothing in Rambling. Then, Termites, Full Body 2 remix by Feeble Little Horse and Full Body 2 off the album Heyday.

That was Spin Me to Sleep by Shallow Water off their album This Is a Well. Before that was American Food by They Are Gutting a Body of Water off the album Lotto. Up next from their new album that released last week is Dior by Feeble Little Horse off the album Bitknot.

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Again, that's Underground Recordings, airing Tuesday nights at 11 p.m.

That was Fallen Tree Bridge, Brave Rainbow Rider by Candy Claws off the album Ceres and Calypso in the Deep Time. Up next is Misery by Winter off the album Adult Romantics.

not scared. Live life.

That was Acid Rain by Model Actress off the album Pirouette. Up next, two different songs by the musician Cameron Picton. Up first is solo material. We've got Target Practice by My New Band Believe off the album My New Band Believe. Then he was playing bass in Black Midi, so we've got the song 953 off the album Schlagenheim.

conviction, an eye for an eye. But you are just too lazy. It is purely fantasy, and it takes off quick. Everyone joins in, and it is condemned. It is a sin. It is a

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Need a boost? We have the solution for you. 100 Rex brings you a jolt of pure energy, straight through the airways and down your spine. 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

That was Carrot Car by Naked Flames off the album Miracle in Transit. Up next is Lush 3-2 by Orbital off the album Orbital.

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1: I got religion. 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

0: That was Greg Boring with Huh from the album Heavy Syrup.
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0: just heard Hate Sick by Pipo Taku off their album, Beyond.
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I split it up into parts and then I live it up. I live a charm life, running up in summer nights. Balmy weather to bomb tracks and warm mics. Word is born, I'm an all-night veteran and doing the thing. Black, I sing, rap, and breathe truth and say what I

topic. I wonder how many people in this city live in furnished rooms. Late at night, when I look out at the buildings, I swear I see a face in every window looking back at me. 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And

You're tuned in to WRAK Atlanta 91.1 FM. We're back with another session of Velvet. Velvet is our Wednesday night block of contemporary R&B and soul and a little bit of jazz fusion in there that I like to selfishly throw in. I'm your host, Alyssa. I also go by Allie. And speaking of jazz, we're going to start the show off with one of my favorite artists that I've been listening to heavy in rotation myself for the past couple years. This is Yusef Days called For My Ladies. Enjoy.

you just heard Universe for Two by Sonny Colone. Before that was Biggest Joke of All by Fatima. And then before that was our first track of the hour called For My Ladies by Yusef Daves on the drums, Rocco Palladino on bass, and Charlie Stacey on keys.

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2: Up next are a few tracks that I would consider more legendary artists compared to our more contemporary start. 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

Good evening. You are listening to WREK Atlanta 91.1 FM, and this is the start of 100 Recs. Tonight we have a wonderful, wonderful show for you, hopefully as always. But we are starting off with a banger in honor of Pride Month. Happy Pride Month, everyone. But this one is called Lesbian Ponies with Weapons, featuring Nami by Violet Pony. Enjoy.

You know, I was going to do an episode tonight with pretty much only queer artists because it is the first episode during Pride Month, but then I realized many of the artists that, at least that I pick from the hyperpop scene, are queer in some capacity, and I think DJ Snoodles, DJ Billion Dollars, DJ AB, they all said a really lovely, they all said really lovely things about, like, how the queer community has shaped hyperpop, and how it's, like, I don't have to pull up representation because the representation is kind of baked into the genre as a whole. I don't have to search for it. It's just right in front of my face. Like, there's no, I don't know, it's not something extraordinarily special or rare. It's obviously special. Of course it's special. It's not extraordinarily rare to find a queer hyperpop artist. It's kind of what you expect at this point, and I think that's so beautiful. And so, obviously, we're going to be celebrating it anyways, but I think representation that you don't have to ask for is probably one of my favorite things. Very, very appreciative of it right now. Up next is Platinum Part 2 by Joseph Riley.

You just heard Then/Now by Can of Bliss, which is a new single, and it's so good. I've been so obsessed with it. DJ Snoodles is also very obsessed with it. Got some feedback. Lovely to know. Up next is Iced Out by Riley the Musician.

You just heard Cishet's I Don't Want It All by Fraxium. I think it might have been in the middle of this song that when I was censoring it in FL Studio, I found a new way to censor it, and I'm very excited about it because I feel like the method that I was using to censor these songs before, you could still kind of hear the explicitive, which, not great. But I've now found a new beautiful method that is a lot cooler. This week I've had to censor quite a few songs. I think I censored about half of my, like, playlist. But I think it is very much worth playing songs that maybe the original version should not be aired on the radio because, you know, here at Rec, our whole thing is diverse quality programming. We want to give you all of the music, and you can't have all of the music if you're gatekeeping things that have curse words in it. And so I'm just trying to bridge that gap between the public and SoundCloud, which not always a doable thing, but with the help of FL Studio Free Version, I am able to provide censored versions of songs just for you. Up next, we have Steel Reverse 40 Ounce by Junkwari.

I'm going to slow it down a bit from that very upbeat, fun-listenable remix. You know, fun-listenable, I think he's a profile that I've come across many a time on SoundCloud. I think that man has done a, like, upbeat hyperpop remix of just about every song I've ever listened to. Or at least that's what I feel like. But I think this is the first time that I've played one of his remixes on here, but it will not be the last. But we are going to... Oh, wait, I should introduce myself. I forgot to introduce myself, but we're at the halfway mark. So, hi there for anyone tuning in just now, or if you've been with us. I am DJ Spinstar, and this is 100 Recs on Rec Radio. And up next, we're going to tame it down a little bit. This will be Scarred Heart by Catnap.

That was I Want to Be With You, the Ricky remix from Charlie XCX, which is an unreleased song rumored to be off of her scrapped XCX World album. Personally, I was very intrigued when I first found this remix because I love this song or the demo of it or whatever version it's on SoundCloud. But I saw the remix and I was like, very interesting choice to remix an unreleased song, but then I realized I'm actively benefiting from it, so I cannot be talking. But I thought that remix was very cute. Up next is going to be a song that I am kind of bending the limits of hyperpop to include in here, but this is one of my favorite, it's been one of my favorites for a very long time. This is Cake by Remy Wolf. Remy Wolf is just phenomenal. She is truly a powerhouse of a vocalist. I love her vocals so much. And I think the production on this track is very different, I would say, from most of her other ones, which I think is why it stood out to me. But you know what? I will let you hear that for yourself. Cake by Remy Wolf.

You just heard The Likes of You Don't Know Their Left Eye from Right by a name that I cannot say on air. But that is a really good reminder that we at 100 Rex, I say we, I'm one person, we at 100 Rex keep our playlist for the week online at wrek.org/player. So if you're listening from there, pretty easy to see what we've been playing. But if you're on the actual radio, which you're so cool, good for you, we have our playlist online. I will also work on getting playlists from previous weeks put online, but that will be a work in progress. Anywho, up next is Person Angel Mix by Pedal Supply.

Is that why you're working funny with your pennies in the middle? Get a job or something. Move it on, I'm gonna take my

That was 101 by Kim Petras from her latest album, Detour, which Kim Petras is an artist who I think has very much found her sound as of recent. Like, her, this latest album, Detour, produced by a wonderful plethora of people, including the Frost Children, who I love so, so much. It's just, it's insane to compare her current work to her previous work, because I will not lie to you, I am probably one of the first people to skip some of her old work. I was listening to Detour yesterday, and after it was done playing, one of her older songs came on, and I just skipped. I cannot really take her seriously in her old music, but this latest album is just, well, to be honest, it's just a lot more in line with what I like, which, and it seems that it's a lot more, like, truthful to her, because everything I've been seeing online is, oh my gosh, Kim Petras has finally found her way, and you know what, I would like to believe that's true. I like to believe the best in people. So now that she's started working with producers a little bit more her speed, I think she's, I would hope that she's stepped into her more authentic self, and I vibe with that. I dig it. I think we might only have time for one more, but it will be a fun one. So up next is Angel_Tech with Estradiol Dust featuring Xerxia Dream, and I don't know if I said estradiol right, because I'm the wrong kind of trans for that one, but enjoy. This has been 100 Recs, and I have been DJ Spinstar. Woo!

0: because alcohol didn't work anymore. 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I called AA not knowing what to expect. Certainly not cheerfulness, but that's what I got. People had humor. They seemed to be at ease. I hung around. 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